Wet dream, I call it a sex scene. The back is a nice tease. I tried to escape. My life is an X-ray. I'm sorry, a sex tape. You only get one take. Quiet on the set, please. Bully anxiety is 3, 2, 1.

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Look ahead, the crowd is jumping. Pump it up a little more. Get the party going on the dance floor. See, 'cause that's where the party's at, and you'll find out if you do.

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Look ahead, the crowd is jumping. 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Get the party going on the dance floor. See, 'cause that's where the party's at. And you'll find out if you

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Bag full of money, we strangling. Make me primey, bake me primey. All the above, cause you can't get in. I don't want no problem. Because me professional.

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I tried to escape. My life is an X-ray. I'm sorry, a sex tape. You only get one take. Quiet on the set, please. Bully anxiety is 3, 2, 1.

If you don't like something, change it. 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If you don't have enough time, stop watching TV. Life is simple. If you're looking for the love of your life, stop. They won't be waiting for you when you start doing things you love. Stop overanalyzing. Life is simple.

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What you hear is not a test. 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We're

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My life is an X-ray. I'm sorry, a sex tape. 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

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The sound, the moment. And when the bass comes in,

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It happens by fate, sometimes by accident, or it's meant to be. You thought you were alone, but there are many. You thought it was just you, but it wasn't. On this planet we live on, everything seems so big. Until you find something, something that you can share with thousands who didn't know what they wanted or what they needed. And now, what you musically share is the answer to everything they have been looking for. An atmosphere set forth. All negativity remains outside of our house. The fruits of this music come out through those who believe. All of our professions are given through dance.

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0: Diddy diddy bop.
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0: Diddy diddy bop.
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0: Feel the beat drop, jazz and hip hop, tripping in your dome, it's your zone and bop. 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

beat, bad wolf, but I always been a black sheep. 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
1: That's a wrap for this week's show. 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Just drop your comments on YouTube uploads or hit me up on my socials at Oliver Heldens. You can check out the full tracklist for this episode on the Hell Deep Records Instagram. 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Okay, ciao, adios, see you later.